When I was young, I fell in love.

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God sommer fra NRK MP3.

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1: Ah, muchas gracias también. 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

0: 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NRK P3.
1: Yeah. 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

0: 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Det är sommar.
1: I look up from the ground to see your sad and teary eyes. 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

0: 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Summer.
1: Goosomme. 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
1: This is Ariana Grande.
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